Why does the universe exist? Why is there something rather than nothing at all? It's not how things are.

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I fear it might be gangrenous. 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